0: Радио Джаз.
1: Oh, the shark has pretty teeth, dear, and he shows them pearly white. Just a jackknife has McHeath, dear, and he keeps it

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But you know, things, they just can't stay like that way forever. And now I can't muscle up enough money to buy a shot of gin. But you know,

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We're two weary hearts aglow now. If you love me,